Jesus.

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2: For the latter glory shall be greater than the former. And I know obdiphobia, ne or the kejanima, nan a yirinim said a wee yabba, was a derby. 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Aka. Mama, ye canaba. God is constructing you. Now construction or constructor on a do baby a betia, a do baby a boo, a do baby a betia to form. 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But Jimenu Masem Disemi Yamia Kwenyamia Sumama, this end time. This is the prophetic and apostolic voice. Amede Kasa say, wo erade beya de fofro. A woman say, oko embassy be a refusu, erade beya de fofro. Uno bishi shower here, a yabasa, erade, ebeya de fofro.
3: I must do erade in shadow. Erade no way no case here, continuing to. Oka say, no, I was a machine wedding be brain, me phone of one, a boom, me phone of grabber to a yar run it down. Among four and some of us send the air bremmy in Yan, say, Apostle Everdy in Shadow. One seminal APP one acting. One seminal Emma Wanana in Yenidas war. Wanana and ka air pie one who bonny. A son Bibia at all. Obibra as an AB bremmy said, Ozovo, a riding shadow at the number six, because I'm sending back the agent or Casano sick. Oko embassy be. Now, when you send Bibia, what you call ye be a correct to the extent, say. Sam Bazil by Enchet and we pursue at the air or whole rock form. But on one point, you refuse to meet in that was at the DNT and at the Ononqua, the Ide Abanisa. Or Yakoyan, who went to win some Yanchet and say, Say, Obi, Echo, or Nipa, or Yop, and to four no one more. Nasa, say, Ebraditi, Miss Sign, and you know, when Yanni does was say, a tough and more, and no interest, I say, Ebradi Ebessa, I then have to tell you. Small can you say, Papa, a radiation out now on your case here now on Tinim and Pancho. One aroma. I'm on for say, and some are woke on. I had the atoma commands, maybe some people sell assembly copy. Beautiful. Let us say, oh, dear for no one, sorry, and car a radi and conco tiny pee,
2: Dabby.
3: Maybe some people sell say,
2: Uti, a do baby, dear Winnie Munquana, or dear Bob Brown, Bepin. Do be beer, I was so being such a baby. When you make five different them do co school,
3: okay.
2: Free baby, I will want. I may tell baby, I'm why they walk. The one so back when you're in the full Friday, every hole. And that means he said, baby, for fro or horn where a do baby, I'm utina baby, chan, you may be horn where son a bay. But go to me to an amount call baby for fro, who are the for fro.
3: Okay.
2: And then I was steady, who wants to be on what's not gone, a chan, I don't answer gun and quan. But who took a crab brutal in your maupa? Who could name him dear? I was talking to a professor, and the professor told me, say, how learned are we here?

0: how our co school, how our wosika, how the why you be as a wound to crying da, who you crassing me. Mantena say, damn it, two kind of muzampa. And it means that on your mip to me shut up do co school. You won't go for you, why ye dear be a bentin amid woo co school. And page I be a bentin amid woo ya day, co school. It offered if one in the course, I could not go see. Me kwachira wade ye enye biblia keke na wunim but when you spiritual but I want you to go and learn. Sometimes in construction God brings a learning process. So learning a process but of where so uko school a we go say you do uko stage way na uko stage way na uko stage way e bia so exams are over there then onyame fa prophet no and ordinary uko school dia tosu biom ni say sometimes se onyame pese wo do uko school awon e wo se wo sori if you say sori wo so na asem ne ye dey eta
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1: Inti. Life is about consistency.
0: Yes. So, kukukunyin for no. Unim time may take Jeremiah and not to work. The oya ne say, was I the yard for from. Ninja not to work. Into a boy, umka, who to be called baby now, I will be say, ah, then I say, you call a cry, I am worse. You know, sometimes you know, there can be a reaction. Because two and a more call baby, Nasa woke ye be beer, Nasa, then sometimes could be a decay say, and son, I because some I say, we are a dent in alcohol hospital, we are a drone cranny, a trinkers and we are open we for some time. Consistency of how I will take medication, and never to me, my way at all. But now,
1: Roma, own summer ready this small man with a bear and everything you see. A person in the kitchen as soon as I was saying. Ewrade epese wo hyehyen kroko bi abrapo.
0: Yes.
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0: Abraham, me pese a radish shaman munyam, and to be a own ware, would be a wound to me, would be a or what or yet or health challenge, would be a sabu ni bemampo, as any juma, would be a
1: okay. 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Elastic, yeah, papa, yeah, woman, instant in a sorry, instant in a sorry. Anything is a obi was our problem now. And it is a mere man, we did Gadochi, many of you.
0: When you're gonna follow, who be a horror, dear Winnie, so for be our winning TV show, and it's a new man, but there be a yammy, I had the fofo. There be a yammy, I had the fofo. There be a young couple, yade,
1: which I dear for
0: Fabio phone lines at two. Who but to assume? I offer her power is no powder.
1: Oh, yeah.
0: Any a year, Juman, I check. Say, and your experience, and was son and yammy, my end. Mina me ka chero hwe obi tie mi onfa number dansa na na area no because enche me bi phone lines na yede atum but answer be bi phone lines na atum no me bo testimonies all of me pese wo ma me kwa na me bo dance kakra
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0: TikTok for you how
1: I just want to know your location.
0: Hong Kong. 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Thank you for number we.
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0: 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First half na your bo first half New Year and a sa opesua bono and shabby or met me walk out could draw America. 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
1: Yerenchik Semenya poking it forward for Brandon Thomas Asante, who skips away from cornerback. Garner could be in business.

0: right at the end.
1: Running in his wide position. Aggressive running. Athletes. Absolute athletes getting out there. Challenging. He's got to pick a spot. He's got to pick somebody out. And he certainly does. Brilliant. Urenche just about put it over for close range. And the Ghana bench goes absolutely crazy. Carlos Queiroz gets it bang on in the second half. His substitutes have been brilliant because the first half, as we know, was not good enough.
2: I'm tired. It was so tough and so intense that even me myself feel tired. And this tells us everything about the game. It was really a very intensive game. And as I said here in the press conference, the wins in this World Cup are very expensive. But today, our players, they show, as I said yesterday, they are ready to play high prices for wins. And we knew that Panama is a wonderful team, very well organized. They play very, very smart, very fast, special when they start the games. We knew that, so it was our time to suffer, to play with a lot of concentration, invite that to come, start to frustrate them, start to control all the solutions that they have when they go forward. And step by step, with the adjustments that we did during the game, I think we start to control the game, we start to put more pressure on them, forced to make the mistakes, and we keep going. That's the way you win. Find the right way to win, and we did it. First suffering and fight, after expressing the quality of our players and the flashing of our football.
3: I just wanted to do what I did, really. I would have probably liked a goal as well, but the main thing was the win. My style of play, I'm very fortunate that a lot of the times in my career, even if I'm on the bench, there's an opportunity to come and impact the game. So I want to start every game. In my career, you know, that's not how football is. You know, you have to be ready from any occasion. And today my job was to try and impact it from the bench. And I'm happy that I could, you know, contribute in some way. But it's about the team performance, because to go to that point at 0-0, defending solidly, having a few chances, you know, that's from what the team did before I came on. So credit to them and to Caleb for the goal.
4: My style of play, I know.
3: All honesty, you know, as an attacker in that sort of position, your first thought is can I score? And then if it's in a position where you think that you can't, you look, all right, who's in a better position? And I think that's what I did. And Caleb, he's starting to show, I mean, he's a young player, but he's already shown that he can turn up and not only provide defensive cover and support, but going forward, he's such a talent. So I'm going to have to have an eye out for him after the tournament, because I'm sure he's due
5: It's always a big game and a big deal for Ghana. It was lovely watching that game.
3: And
5: I mean, we have to win, because every game here is playing. We are playing to win, so we have to win. But yeah, like I said in the beginning, we will find a way to. They have to take us serious, because it's a competition, and yeah, we are in the same competition as England. So yeah, we are also equally capable of overcoming England. The win gave us a little of confidence going to the next games, and I think we had a difficult start, but from the second half it was good with the changes the coach made. But this win gave us like a lot of motivation and confidence going into the next game.
6: All those years, me a local player, but me, me, me, me, me, me, me, me, me, me, me, me, me, me, me, me, me, me, me, me, me, me, me, me, me, me, me, me, me, me, me, me, me, me, me, me, me, me, me, 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yes, me pen and anything like I said, yeah, me local player. But with this respect in there, because me baby on do and I'm super saying me and I do not mean sad achievement infinity on casa. And I'm saying I'm not per myself. Yes, but put your dollar because board the lose the back, we're both win the back, we're both draws the back. But I know I'm saying yes, now ever happen.
7: So never have all
8: le meilleur. Happy Sports. Supérieur. Happy Sports. Exceptionnel. Happy Sports. Numéro 1.
9: Gathered by Ghana. Semenyo got support on his outside here. Asante, he's got away from his man. He's into the area. Thomas Asante has a cross. And what a finish that is from Urinchi. What a moment for the Black Stars. Urinchi, surely with the winner. Can't believe it. The Black Stars celebrate a huge moment at this World Cup.
10: Oh, it's excellent. And it's Urinchi, the man himself, who starts off the attack into Semenyo. He just flicks it around the corner. Thomas Asante using all his pace just to get by the defender and puts a beautiful ball across the six-yard box for Urinchi, who just carries his run on after setting off the attack earlier on. I'm not even sure Ghana deserved these 3 points, but they certainly have them now. 1-0 Ghana, right at the death.
9: Look what it means to that man. Carlos Queiroz, appointed just over 60 days before this group opener. He described taking on the challenge of managing the Black Stars at this World Cup as the biggest of his career. Look at the emotion from the former Portugal and Iran manager. Just look what it means to those Ghana supporters.
11: 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Ladies and gentlemen,

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He operate to be kumio. Yeah, bro, opemu. Bra, opemu ye chiao ene wie yi. But Blasters of Ghana, Efri, Canada, Toronto, Ako Drew, Omu Base, Ewo, United States of America. Yehuse, Omu Recovery. 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Not Ghana, any England, any Benny, and yet the Boston Stadium. And as our game, never told ya. Ghana, you're winning your first game. England, a winning goal difference. And England, a topping, you know, a league log on as a standings, you know. So, or no, or share four. And I, yeah, you share two, Tiano. And I, yeah, you share one. And you know, our plus 2 goals, and I am our plus 1 goal, 3 points. Said, yeah, you're charging England on better. You're summing up, and now on defense. Yeah, are you on your own? Yeah, Mr. Johnstones, any Mr. Aye as the concert. 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
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a e wo Croatia team no mu ene okwan omo fa so at the share omo no dia na against ye ne omo no enkoye te se Panama no enti ye first selection e se nya no right Albright afi na mate was di enti na aka so coach no mpe friendly match ba ku bi nka homa no enka homa no the first 11 no still man hu se we nya more time with the players enti still a ohun who to play when where and at what time and e se onipa we in terms of all man information, any game plan, all tears, you know, still are home players in here. But at least, again, after Panama game, you know, will home be beer because this is a competitive game. They say, well, Gina won 90 plus 6 half a day, quarter 12, you know. Well, against England, and Koye. Abrewa bayira abrewa dwo kra kra kra kra kra kra kra bebe ye din uti se na coach no ye bo ne boy o se onupa no jina touch line no wa bre because Panama for no om ho din na game ni ye intense say if say na Panama game no e ye intense dia I dare say said against the three lions of England e be ye more intense because om wo quality om we be start any om we be free bench be ba ni nyina because no ni Madueke start na say odi Bukayo Saka ba e like for like even the all banu kura quality ni wo e bia de o sha ase ne so say Bukayo Saka e start na odi no ni Madueke e ba you know what it means say Anthony Gordon e sha ase na Marcus Rashford e be yi na unim di odi ba I don't think so say Anthony Gordon e start Minya sure say Thomas Tuchel best start Anthony Gordon against Ghana. Marcus Rashford and best start no. Enti adwuma wo ho. Tell me media Marvin Senyan no me share ne baako na me hu say ne right back ne dey wasemente. I leave the said we no enwumo an obeto ne asa no be di wo camp ho a. E say say Marvin Senyan no eye pa right. Albright eye pa say ye kwoje no. Sen anka ye jeja ye kwa sala pasila pasia anka togo for munko walk up monsumo ji quality player e de ato na mu di hiding oye pa but Jonas Ajete any Jerome Opoku no they will be facing a certain hurricane on obetimi deceive okura aba bedu medo ha be fa ball ni bi no ama pass ba ko o ma pass na ubehu anu jina box no ball ne beba no Nebi and Itiaka. And there's a huge tax against the three lions. And the players, you know, Munya recovery, Mun recover ye pa. Fisione, doctors, you know, the Abba, you know, and say, Stella, Tiziginis cancer, more, you know, a ma out into the Yentimin confirm, media Atono Ewo, where they say against England, obetimi adem. And I say, no, no, better. We are waiting that a year information free. A year team Ghana ho. Ebeba. Aside or no, they are no any injury situation via our blasters camp. Thomas Partey is almost psyching mentally. Almost sucking up mentally. Pa.
because Thomas Partey will be playing against the former teammate in Mr. Declan Rice, Bukayo Saka, and Nonny Madueke Munina. This side, no, but no, no, much ni the time of trans, no, no, my bar. TSA mentally, meaning Crawford, almost say, and yes, sir, your boy Patino, many or more yajin, a separate. In fact, big games are meant for big players. Pate, one of our big players, a sobo. Mati Jordan, who said, someone Crawford, Kikeka, Jordan, about Monkai, sir, in qualifying. On your 14 goals involvement in qualifying. The Jordan, Obeka say be a yes, Oba, Oslo, ye attack in idea. But if there's one person, what team numa, a basse, oh, ya opportunity, Edia Shah, Jordan, are you, Eka Hubi? If ye Pencroft, you know an army and son, or this current blaster teamer, say, who ya go, obeti me a ma goa. Jordan, are you Eka Hubi? Antoine Semenyo, we should play to his strength. The strength, you know. You should play to his strength. Against England, and yet to say against Panama.

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11: Chebo, Charlie, he hold me down and I'll

0: Forever be grateful. You know, say since you show me to soccer bet, I did see great. Talking of good cash out, fast payout, high odds, and total odds accumulation. Bro, it they go on for this side. Charlie, that be high for day. Happy you know that. Bro, soccer bet they do the most. Then my interface they catch me. 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
1: SoccerBet has all you need as a punter. 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It's a good thing you joined the fun side. Make the right choice today and enjoy all the goodies that comes with betting with SoccerBet. This advertisement has been vetted and approved by the Gaming Commission of Ghana. Bet responsibly, not for persons below the age of 18. Gaming can be addictive.
0: Charlie, I stress.
2: Oh, senior, what be the issue?
3: Bro, another one caught up in again. I nearly get them this time. Charlie, the over 1.5 messed me up.
2: Oh, Charlie, sorry. But wait, you don't get refund for your loss?
3: Nah, bro, that thing's half day. You hear so before?
2: Yeah, soccer bet they do. Them they call them soccer chance.
3: Ah, Charlie, you sure?
2: Oh, but why I for lie you? Just make your stake on 10 plus games with odds of 1.30 or more. And when it's full, you will get your stake back times 3. Come see my bets.
3: Hey, Charlie, this be interesting, oh.
2: I know, right?
1: Soccer Chance rules are simple. Bet on any of your favorite soccer league games with odds of 1.30 and more. The total number of games should be 10 or more. Now here's the catch. Lose just one out of the many and you'll be rewarded 3 times your stake. This advertisement has been vetted and approved by the Gaming Commission of Ghana. Bet responsibly. Not for persons below the age of 18. Gaming can be addictive.

Black Sheriff, Artist of the Year. Nobody won't let go. Politics says top of the world. Your body go tell you. And I said top of the morning. Nobody go tell you. Your body go tell you. The pop star man. And eh if you had a moon says if you had a bia said yeah no no. The nyum any sports any fra. Mamina kwa kwa nsa brighter as so the kwa manone or the chamanon some nyina go

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0: and you bring so many in Chakas here at the Free Blessing Gate Chapel at the Bro Medofo and Sunya Mija. Tell me who Timmy Sabri, a Apostle Gilbert Ajiman, a Hong Kong Washing Bay. I had dinner, and why a day? And it does what, sir? 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And I'm not doing so, made in Chiasa Bero. Michia, my papa, Penny,
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0: Michiao, Inspector Boachi, Michiao. 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My mama, Helena Boutique, Michiao. And Anna Dream, a blessing gate chapel. Papa Gilbert, my Jimmy, and Anna Dream. Made in Sempa, in Semu Muham, a radde, and was Sem no de Buria Seno. Made the bro, Namim Semin Fama Unieno. Hey! A big boy was for the Matia Nancy Day. If you also made beautiful lines at home, Timmy, you were feeding in 3 hours. Obi Shram Redu, Obi Pejam Redu. It is time to encounter destiny prophet. And I'm gonna moha. Odi for us what time chuku etika se fidi nechi. Odi for us like a vivi chati for.
2: And then you marry me in say. And then you marry programming ebe yin shira amati ofo. Ebe yin shira pa. Iti de me catch them say they should sit back and relax. 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
1: Happy
2: affair. What's up with and then you marry. A radio bomb fire, oh, home, and fed you by the end of the moon. Yes, you demo.
0: Jesus.
2: Radio bomb fire, sir. Oh, home, Kong Kong Mosra, insane. And for OG, any IRSA, a manipa. A we yes, you Christo, the bomb fire. Amen.
0: Amen. What's up from Pie in Moham? I dear Bakuni, young Kupoy Drew, and Empire Bomb. Yes, all the bomb pie and pie yard, papa. Now, so it drew me being so awful. Empire is one of the keys, but and yet the master key. And one of the day
2: keys, and Safwane Bako.
0: Thank you to be a bomb pie abre, will be a chinin wabre, will be abre, a rosofo. One key is we fit.
2: It is not apostle, so that means one key is not enough.
0: Debbie, Debbie.
2: You must have the keys.
0: Oh, ref you be more? You will get your doors. And yes, I'm back on a
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0: But I was a being safa man. Until I'm seeing you a feeding free. Me being safa be swatter. And I'm so shabberbum. And I'm so oh, a few be dee. And I'm so a radin young coupon basabetoso. And I'm so a radibayo. I'm a wire this year. Was a mobile hundo crano, no cranberry moy or this year. Was a wunko for bibra frustrated. Oh, quite sorry, we're tinna de forso. I am frustrated because uni, when you're one of the keys, and not this DDA pretty Sakino. But then, yes, you need kingdom keys. You should catch them, say, maybe a strong Nasa as a son Safwa.
2: I don't credit my backing.
0: And your back,
2: one key is not enough.
0: Enough.
2: So the master said, behold, I give unto you. The keys not
0: of,
2: key.
0: Of the kingdom.
2: See the keys
0: of the kingdom.
2: So one key is not enough.
0: Thank you. The kingdom no will keys be bre. Oso futi me. Obi tie ye ho. Wa chini awa bre. To tese oso fu bi mpo kasa no yi ni radio free ho. Mama me nyin free ho. Won so bo
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0: Obo fo be yeden.
2: Ebeba.
0: Obi ya bo fo beba. 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
2: Ebeba.
0: Won so de, won sabe ka.
2: Amen.
0: And that's what for me per se a cashabre hun sem kakra. Inti obi pompa ye a ye. But do be a win so could div one jay. Who got in a div one assay. Not in a quantity go from here day at the mouth. Because do be a hun swan and pie ye. So for say a bompire.
2: Ye bompire.
0: Pa. 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
2: Mhm.
0: 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Ene se
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0: 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Because there is a word. A seasoned word. There is a breakthrough word. There is a miracle word.
2: My God.
0: There is a prophetic word.
2: Yes.
0: I just came to your way. I just came your way. God has just positioned me your way. To come and empower you tonight. So that anything that is falling apart you gather them back together. Somebody is about to shake and break everything. Let me tell you, sometimes life will bring you the worst. And when it brings you the worst, it prepares you for the best. Life will always bring you the worst. Abrabo, asetina, ewiasia kwenitu, edinia ya, diatete nebebreu, nanso edrube bia, edinebreu ne
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0: The CTO manuma pa. 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
1: shebre 98.9
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2: Matthew chapter 13
0: 24.
2: Mighty chapter 13, the verse number 24. Matthew, the 13th chapter, the verse number 24. Another parable, put it forth unto them.
0: Okay. 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Or say, okay. A bebusem. 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Yekas a parabola. 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Sometimes he speak in plain language.
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0: But a cow in a sooner for no woman, Juni Muda. 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Into you be bit is a cassacoa. You be bit is a mebusem. Into a fat or sorrow sem. Not your bet to us as in sem. That is parable. 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
1: so incense 98.9
0: o so incense ba for the buyer no and o gie chinya ne kana no to incense o ba buru mu ni mhwe e ye gai theology no ne en che o ba buru so fucking guy
2: Matthew chapter 13 the verse number 24 Matthew 13 the verse number 24 I read again hallelujah another parable put he forth unto them saying the kingdom of heaven is likened unto a man.
0: Say na osura hini ni tse onipebia
2: which sowed good seed in his field.
0: Na wako dwe dwe ma papa.
2: The verse number 25. But while men slept,
0: nansusu no enipataye no.
2: His enemy came and sowed tares among the wheat.
0: Sofu nemi preach message.
2: And went his way.
0: Sofu me preach message bi. And I'm more message reading through your friend enemy
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0: within. Or say Osoro, I hear me any to say, will be a good idea about power and assassin. Assassinate a general man, the Sabre. So if we obey Tim Sabre, the Sabre or Ajinepa, our desire, good desires, or good dreams, our pese a bem. Now so bra, or yet not gonna say, obey dear. 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
1: 98.9
0: 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So let me tell you, in this life enipa be our enemy but them ni kura wa bodam enam kwa ho our enemy. If I'm fine, show trim. Yes, you cast us. I was saying, Nippany now, do what? Nippany now to me, no. ena mame nka se minkyere wo bi wo hono ma wo dia wo ye wo dwuma ni bi no dia wo ye wo dwuma no e bi no ono ne be ye wo tamfo kese ye nti osofo atamfo ye osofo teacher ni atamfo ye be teacher ni radio presenter atamfo be ye wan radio presenter nti dwuma na wo ye no ye da wo tamfo wo mu. But yes, Ukraine, Judas and Antes of you, or the Enfiano Concra Fenano, or Yasiani would the Christ, Tishananamo, no more to me, Yinama, brother.
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0: Your enemies are within. If you were out in Uatamfo, a Jumem Hona, your Bodin Boa Basson Uatamfo, sister, Unamfo Fona, who can boyfriend no fiancé, what's a Macherono, a be a Watamfo. Let me tell you, the people who normally portray some of them, some of them are enemies within. 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
2: amen
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2: amen
0: it's like a man
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0: 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Into a town for those who so three you cry, me baba catcher will say, woman to me, no way. Brother, who call hospital, you don't call to bed, so the oxygen system, so I went with a child saying, I'm a waffa. Dada, Yame waffa, Mama, Yame waffa. Yaria would nama, what they call Beninano. 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It tells you that Yame waffa. Into Mawabemu, Yame waffa. Into my men subium, Yame waffa. Or say, a so pass so yet so yet Dennis and Denara or Pepe Mamma or Pepe Mamma David is a sunke be bomb pa means surebony be at the intra when you say rather one of her. Wouldn't be in Tawa town for a rather one of her. One American, what would you what would take care
1: of what would you make a woman
0: in our town for? A terrible one, what time for Yawamu dear? Momun Yawamu dear, Yamasu Bayani dear, Yami Bayani dear, and I do Yami Yani dear, Missy Awarian Womuke Kahunsem, but Yami Bayani dear, a German woman who was say, now Yami Bayani dear, we see Kasam.